I've been born of a big box sailor with his sea boots on. 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When Johnny comes down, I love poor old man. Were you ever down in a mobile bay with a screw down the coffin on a summer's day? Johnny Come Down, I love poor old man. Oh, wake up. 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When Johnny comes down to high lord, poor old man. I love a little girl from across the sea. She's a Bajan beauty and success to me. Oh, and Johnny come down to high lord, poor old man. Oh, wake up, oh, shaker, oh, ain't that girl with a blue dress on. When Johnny come down to high lord, poor old man. Girls love me Uncle Ned, 'cause he got no hair on his old bald

0: Saving for of a big box sale with a shave of something. Come down to Hilo, poor old man. 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
1: Blame!
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live, 'cause you can't believe in the one you're with, 'cause you know her tricks and you know her past when she

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So shake it, mama. 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
1: I need to get my basketball inflated because it's gone right down. But I forgot about my bag of money, my small bag of money. I forgot about the news agent, the boulangerie, papeterie. 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
1: I need to get my basketball inflated because it's gone right down. 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I forgot about the news agent, the boulangerie perpetuity. 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

So for the first time, as I stepped into the desert, he was looking to me with eyes so wise. He was my mentor, my guide. This woman wasn't sure if I was awake, still sleeping. If I was awake,